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0: Repeated. It's Hot 96.7 with Martin Garrix and Ed Sheeran. I'm Tanya Hayes, and today is Tuesday. That means tomorrow is going to be a Wet Nose Wednesday with the Collar Club in Wisconsin Rapids. Make sure you join Corey with a K tomorrow morning because she has fun. She has all kinds of things she does in the morning. 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On Wet Nose Wednesday, check out the pet of the week. So make sure you're there tomorrow morning for Wet Nose Wednesday with the Collar Club in Wisconsin Rapids and Hot 96.7.
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7: Scattered showers and thunderstorms winding down for this evening and mostly cloudy for tonight. Another chance of showers toward daybreak, the low 50. Cloudy on Wednesday with times of rain, scattered afternoon thunderstorms, the high 62. Mostly cloudy Thursday, scattered showers and perhaps a thunderstorm during the afternoon, breezy, high 67. Partly sunny Friday with a chance for an afternoon shower, high 68. From the WSAW News Channel 7 studio, I'm First Alert Meteorologist Jeremy Tabor.

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0: 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I'm Tanya Hayes, and it will not be a fever dream. 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That's right. Sun and sand and not being at home sounds kind of amazing to me. 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

0: 96.7 Zara Larsson, Lush Life. I'm Tanya Hayes. And you know, I feel like that song would be perfect to be on the soundtrack for when you go to Cancun to stay at a Ryu Hotel and Resort on Hot 96.7. Oh, yeah, did I forget to mention that? You could win the 5-day flyaway to Cancun to stay at a Ryu Hotel and Resort. All you have to do is grab your phone right now and text the keyword CARD to 715-345-0967. 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So text it in right now. 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
1: Scattered showers and thunderstorms winding down for this evening, then mostly cloudy for tonight. Another chance of showers toward daybreak, the low 50. Cloudy on Wednesday with times of rain, so scattered afternoon thunderstorms, the high 62. Mostly cloudy Thursday, scattered showers and perhaps a thunderstorm during the afternoon, breezy, high 67. Partly sunny Friday with a chance for an afternoon shower, high 68. 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

Though this season of her life had been cold, lonely, and tough, though she slipped back into a darkness she had hoped by now to have overcome, she had learned a beautiful lesson as she kissed her girls goodbye and thanked them for getting her out the house. That maybe...

For the first time in a long time, she believed that one day she would again feel the sun. 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

0: 96.7 needs your love. It's One Republic. I'm Tanya Hayes. You know what I need? I need to have a little bit of fun this weekend, and you can do it too. A very large amount of fun this weekend at the annual Cranberry Blossom Festival. It runs June 18th through the 21st in Wisconsin Rapids. 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And then, of course, more fun continuing on Saturday and Sunday, the Cranberry Blossom Festival Parade. 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

0: Paper Money, It's Pretty Faces on Hot 96.7. I'm Tanya Hayes, and I was thinking, oh man, 4th of July is really far away. Until today, when I was reading an article, and I realized, yeah, that's only like a few weeks from now. Because ABC is planning a massive party for the 250th birthday of the USA. Live from Nashville, Ryan Seacrest is going to host Coast to Coast. And it'll be on ABC, Disney+, Hulu, National Geographic, FX, and Freeform. And we'll have some artists like Nick Jonas, Neo, All-American Rejects, Boyz II Men. It's a pretty wild lineup, so may have to check out some of that. Maybe have it on the background while I'm watching some fireworks or something. I've got hit music coming up and a look at the WSAW First Alert Forecast next on Hot 96.7.
1: Some clouds and cool for tonight. A chance for showers toward morning, low 50. Overcast on Wednesday with times of rain, some scattered afternoon storms. A first alert south of Highway 10. Stronger storms could produce hail up to 1 inch. Gusty winds and downpours, high 62. Clouds Thursday, some scattered showers, maybe a thunderstorm, high 67. Partly sunny on Friday, chance for an afternoon shower, high of 68. Partly cloudy Saturday and 72. From the WSAW News Channel 7 studio, a first alert meteorologist, Jeremy Tabin.

Being on Hot 96.7, I'm Tanya Hayes. Did you know today is Quick Trip Day? Yes, that is definitely a day to celebrate. Quick Trip's birthday. Here's Somber. This one is Back to Friends on Hot 96.7.

0: Hot 96.7, Sean Paul, it's temperature as we get you hit music. I'm Tanya Hayes. More of it is coming up for you. 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
1: 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I said what I said. I'd rather be famous instead.

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1: 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It's Madonna and Sabrina Carpenter on Hot 96.7. I'm Tanya Hayes. What you actually need to bring is your chair, because you will need somewhere to sit when you're checking out the live music on the 400 block in downtown Wausau. 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This Friday and Wednesday night, you'll be able to check out Brad Emanuel Band. They are playing tomorrow, so make sure you don't miss it. 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
2: Some clouds and cool for tonight. A chance for showers toward morning, the low 50. Overcast on Wednesday with times of rain, some scattered afternoon storms. A first alert south of Highway 10. Stronger storms could produce hail up to 1 inch. Gusty winds and downpours, high 62. Clouds Thursday, some scattered showers, maybe a thunderstorm, high 67. Partly sunny on Friday, chance for an afternoon shower, high of 68. Partly cloudy Saturday and 72. From the WSAW News Channel 7 studio, a first alert meteorologist, Jeremy Tabin.

Somber. It's Homewrecker on Hot 96.7. I'm Tanya Hayes. It's Tuesday night. Thanks for spending it with me. Here's Bella Kay. I love it, I love it, I love it on Hot 96.7.

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0: 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It's Gracie Abrams. I'm Tanya Hayes. You know what? You could be headed to Cancun to stay at a Riu Hotel and Resort with Apple Vacations and Hot 96.7. 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

0: Give Me Everything on Hot 96.7. I'm Tanya Hayes, enjoying this Tuesday night. Hope you are too. I've got Zara Larsson. This one is Midnight Sun. 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

0: That I Made You Love Me. It's Ariana Grande on Hot 96.7. I'm Tanya Hayes. I love that I get to hang out with you on this Tuesday night. I've got hit music coming up for you. And we'll see what the WSAW forecast is looking like. So make sure you stay right here. We'll get to some Olivia Dean in just a few on Hot 96.7.
1: Some clouds and cool for tonight. A chance for showers toward morning, a low 50. Overcast on Wednesday with times of rain, some scattered afternoon storms. A first alert south of Highway 10. Stronger storms could produce hail up to 1 inch. Gusty winds and downpours, high 62. Clouds Thursday, some scattered showers, maybe a thunderstorm, high 67. Partly sunny on Friday, chance for an afternoon shower, high of 68. Partly cloudy Saturday and 72. From the WSAW News Channel 7 studio, a first alert meteorologist, Jeremy Tabin.

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Mostly cloudy with a chance for showers as we move toward daybreak on Wednesday. Temperatures start near 50. For today on Wednesday, cloudy with times of rain, some scattered afternoon thunderstorms, high 62. Considerable cloudy is Thursday, scattered showers and afternoon storms, high 67. Partly sunny Friday, a chance for afternoon showers, high 68. Dry Saturday, partly cloudy and 72. From the WSAW News Channel 7 studio, I'm First Alert Meteorologist, Jeremy Tabin.

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1: Mostly cloudy with a chance for showers as we move toward daybreak on Wednesday. Temperatures start near 50. For today on Wednesday, cloudy with times of rain, some scattered afternoon thunderstorms, high 62. Considerable cloudiness Thursday, scattered showers and afternoon storms, high 67. Partly sunny Friday, a chance for afternoon showers, high 68. Dry Saturday, partly cloudy and 72. From the WSAW News Channel 7 studio, I'm First Alert Meteorologist Jeremy Taylor.

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2: Mostly cloudy with a chance for showers as we move toward daybreak on Wednesday. Temperatures start near 50. For the day on Wednesday, cloudy with time to rain, some scattered afternoon thunderstorms, high 62. Considerable cloudy as Thursday, scattered showers and afternoon storms, high 67. Partly sunny Friday, a chance for afternoon showers, high 68. Dry Saturday, partly cloudy and 72. From the WSAW News Channel 7 studio, I'm First Alert Meteorologist Jeremy Tabin.

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Mostly cloudy with a chance for showers as we move toward daybreak on Wednesday. Temperatures start near 50. For the day on Wednesday, cloudy with times of rain, some scattered afternoon thunderstorms, high 62. Considerable cloudiness Thursday, scattered showers and afternoon storms, high 67. Partly sunny Friday, a chance for afternoon showers, high 68. Dry Saturday, partly cloudy and 72. From the WSAW News Channel 7 studio, I'm First Alert Meteorologist Jeremy Davis.

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96.7.

Mostly cloudy with a chance for showers as we move toward daybreak on Wednesday. Temperatures start near 50. For today on Wednesday, cloudy with times of rain, some scattered afternoon thunderstorms, high 62. Considerable cloudiness Thursday, scattered showers and afternoon storms, high 67. Partly sunny Friday, a chance for afternoon showers, high 68. Dry Saturday, partly cloudy and 72. From the WSAW News Channel 7 studio, a First Alert meteorologist, Jeremy Tabin.

danced under the weight of her clouds, but for the first time in a long time, she believed that one day she would again feel the sun. She must be patient. She must have faith in the seeds that are planted beneath the snow. She must hold on, and she must let go. She'll be all right. 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She will save herself this time. And in fact, tonight, she did confirm. 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

Rain is likely for most of the day across north central Wisconsin with high temperatures in the upper 50s and low 60s. A couple of us could break record coldest high temperatures for today. 51 for the low temperature tonight as rain winds down into the overnight hours. Some of us have the potential for close to, if not over, an inch of rain. Strong thunderstorms remain possible around and south of Highway 10. Severe weather more likely further south of our area altogether. From the WCW News Channel 7 studio, First Alert meteorologist Beth Berman.

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Rain is likely for most of the day across north central Wisconsin with high temperatures in the upper 50s and low 60s. Couple of us could break record coldest high temperatures for today. 51 for the low temperature tonight as rain winds down into the overnight hours. Some of us have the potential for close to, if not over, an inch of rain. Strong thunderstorms remain possible around and south of Highway 10. Severe weather more likely further south of our area altogether. From the WCW News Channel 7 studio, I'm First Alert Meteorologist Beth Furman.

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let's say, we'll see some showers, highs around 60 today. Coming up, do you believe in the invisible string theory? Do you know what that is? Okay, after this story, you're going to believe in it. I will tell you what it is. We will talk about it coming up this morning. We'll do your history lesson. We will have a brand new What Knows Wednesday Pet of the Week with the Collar Club in Wisconsin Rapids coming up this morning. And could Spirit Airlines be making a comeback? There is a chance. I will give you details. We will talk about it coming up with some trending news in the next 6 minutes. Get your name in that bonus chance qualifying spot for the five-day flyaway with Apple Vacations. 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
1: Good morning. So deal to sell Pizza Hut to Long Range Capital for $27 billion has been announced. Long Range Capital plans to keep Pizza Hut running and invest in the growth. Yum Brands sold Pizza Hut because of inflation and elevated commodity costs. The World Cup Stadium venue, some are selling corn dogs for $24 each. They better be awesome corn dogs. And $8 a popsicle. Cup noodles out with two new ramen flavors, Kansas City Barbecue and Texas Barbecue Ramen. The Kansas City Barbecue packs with a smoky taste, while the Texas one has a bold spice, both being sold at Walmart. Scottish World Cup soccer fans recently drank Boston dry. They celebrated Scottish's win over Haiti at Gillette Stadium. From Thursday to Sunday, bars and liquor stores sold four times as much Boston lager as usual. Sam Adams had to schedule an emergency delivery to keep up. They say we tripled St. Patrick's Day. Some bar refrigerators broke because of how many times they were being opened. Supplies of Corona, Budweiser, Coors, Miller, Guinness, Michelob, Ultra, and others were the most popular beer, and they all ran out. An Alabama ice cream shop owner recently confronted a customer for giving her a negative Google review. Daniel Smith left a one-star after visiting a local scoop during its grand opening. Smith says the shop's owner confronted him in the parking lot. She knocked his phone out of his hand and then allegedly stomped on it. Mary was charged with harassment. The Boardman, Ohio police recently arrested two people for performing TikTok stunts at a local Walmart. The two people went into the store, filled shopping carts with items, and then attempted to walk out the front door without paying. A loss prevention officer stopped the duo. And a Texas-based company has bid to buy Spirit Airlines and its assets. Mooney International's potential purchase would keep Spirit alive and would merge Spirit, Mooney, and Sea Air under a plan for affordable travel. Mooney says our objection is not only to preserve Spirit Airlines' legacy, but to create a new chapter focused on operational excellence, enhance customer experience, and expand route connectivity. Today is National Mascot Day, Eat Your Vegetables Day, Apple Strudel Day, Karate Day, Global Garbage Man Day, International Violin Day, and National Teeth Whitening Day. That's some trending news for you on Hot 96.7. 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

0: Rain is likely for most of the day across north central Wisconsin with high temperatures in the upper 50s and low 60s. A couple of us could break record coldest high temperatures for today. 51 for the low temperature tonight as rain winds down into the overnight hours. Some of us have the potential for close to, if not over, an inch of rain. Strong thunderstorms remain possible around and south of Highway 10. Severe weather more likely further south of our area altogether. From the WCW News Shell 7 studio, First Alert Meteorologist Beth Furman.
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Coming up tonight, we have wonderful Concerts on the Square. Brad Emanuel going to be taking the stage at 6 p.m. You can enjoy all the fun going on in downtown Wausau on the 400 block. Don't miss out. Bring a chair and come watch some awesome live music. Okay, coming up, we are going to talk about the invisible string theory. Do you believe in it, and what is it? Because after this story, I think you might believe in it. It's totally cool. But invisible string theory, we will talk about it next. Here's Dracula. Good morning.

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Good morning. It's Corey with Kay. Do you believe in the invisible string theory? Now, okay, if you don't know what this is, the theory is that the romantic and spiritual beliefs that two people are meant to belong together are connected by unseen and an unbreakable thread. Okay? So some way, somehow, you're supposed to be with said person. And with this story, you may believe in the invisible string theory. So a Kansas City resident, her name's Rita, discovered an extraordinary coincidence. During what seemed like a routine evening, her boyfriend noticed a handmade blanket and immediately recognized it as his own childhood treasure. He stopped in his tracks and said, "Where'd you get this blanket?" Initially dismissing it as a joke, she explained, everyone grew silent as he described the specific sketching detail that his mom made for this blanket, okay, when he was little. Years earlier, the woman's mother unknowingly purchased the blanket from a garage sale, okay? The boyfriend's mother donated it, never expected to see it again, etc. Today, they're now married, and the couple sleeps with that same blanket nightly, creating a three-generation connection. Do you believe in the invisible string theory? My favorite, like, I've seen these on the internet where it's like, I went to Disney World and in the background there was a picture of my significant other. Like, they weren't, like, in the picture at all, but, like, in the background. Like, I've seen that on Facebook before and I'm like, oh my God, that is so dang cool. I love that story. Do you believe in the invisible string theory? 715-345-0967. I want you to call or text. Get a hold of me on the talk and text line. Let's talk about it, okay? Invisible string theory. Do you believe in it? Yeah, your name. Here's the newest one from Ariana Grande. Hate That It Made You Love Me. 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

1067 talking about that invisible string theory. Do you believe in it? Total fan of this, okay? Absolutely. Mm-hmm. So if you don't know what the invisible string theory, it is where two people are meant to be together. There's like an invisible string where they're going to be together no matter what. And there was a story coming out that a guy from Kansas City was at his girlfriend's house and saw this blanket, and it was his childhood blanket. And she said, oh, my mom got it years ago at a garage sale. They're now married. Their kid sleeps with the blanket, okay? So I want to hear your invisible string story. Off the talk and text line saying, back when I was like 5 years old, I had a neighbor. And we always, our parents always joked that we were husband and wife, boyfriend, girlfriend type of thing. Well, they ended up moving away. In my late 20s, we ended up finding each other. We're now married with three kids. Yes, I believe in the invisible string theory. Do you have a story like that? I want to hear from you. 715-345-0967. Call or text. Coming up, we will do your history lesson. Things you may not have remembered about the 17th day of June. Right now, die on this hill. Good morning.

0: you coming in or what?
1: Hot 96.7. Okay, before we do our history lesson, I just first have to say I love love. Okay, talking about that invisible string theory. Hard to say if you say it too fast. Invisible string theory. Do you believe in it? Where two people are meant to be together. There's like an invisible string that can't be broken. It some way, somehow, you're going to be together with this person. Off the talk and text line, got this text message. There was a boy I went to high school and middle school with. We were really good friends, and everyone said we should date, but never did because we didn't want to ruin that friendship. After graduation, we went our separate ways, lost track of each other, etc. 7 years ago, he reached out to me for the first time since graduation, looking for support through his divorce. We messaged back and forth and ended up meeting for drinks about 2 months later. We've now been happily married for 3 years. When it's meant to be, it's meant to be, right, guys? I love love. If you have an invisible string theory romance, I guess is the word, I want to hear from you, okay? Let's do it this morning.
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1: Let's do this. We have 4 days left till Father's Day, 17 days left till Independence Day. Things you may not have remembered about the 17th day of June. 1885, the Statue of Liberty arrived in New York City. 1928, Amelia Earhart embarked on her first transatlantic flight by a woman. She flew from Newfoundland to Wales in about 21 hours. 1950, the first kidney transplant was performed. How about on this date in 1965, the Beatles recorded Yesterday. 1972, the Watergate scandal occurred. 1978, Cheeseburger in Paradise by Jimmy Buffett peaked at 32. 1992, Billy Ray Cyrus was at number one on the U.S. country charts with his breakthrough hit, Achy Breaky Heart. How about on the date in 2008, Katy Perry's major label debut album, One of the Boys, released the feature single, I Kissed a Girl. And, on this date in 2012, New Jersey police arrested Mike the Situation for fighting his brother inside a tanning salon. So there you go. Some things you may not have remembered about the 17th day of June. Coming up, we'll get a check on hot headlines, get a check on this weather. We will see some rain and more on Hot 96.7. Good morning.

0: with Paul Hart.
1: Good morning. The FBI says it stopped an alleged plan to attack Sunday's UFC Freedom 250 event at the White House. Court records show a scheme involving explosive drones and snipers aimed at senior officials and wealthy guests. Five suspects face conspiracy to commit murder charges. Officials say the group discussed the plan through TikTok and Signal. The Trump administration has moved major education department responsibilities to other federal agencies, advancing its plan to scale back the department. The Department of Justice will now enforce civil rights in education, while the Department of Health and Human Services will oversee special education. And former Milwaukee County Judge Hannah Dugan's motion seeking a new trial and acquittal was denied. Federal Judge Lynn Adelman on Tuesday released his decision that Dugan cannot satisfy the burden required for reconsideration. In December, a jury found Dugan guilty of felony obstruction for helping Eduardo Flores Ruiz evade federal agents. He resigned as judge in early January. Flores Ruiz was ultimately arrested outside the Milwaukee courthouse. He later pleaded guilty to illegally re-entering the U.S. and was deported in November.
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2: Rain is likely for most of the day across north central Wisconsin with high temperatures in the upper 50s and low 60s. Couple of us could break record coldest high temperatures for today. 51 for the low temperature tonight as rain winds down into the overnight hours. Some of us have the potential for close to, if not over, an inch of rain. Strong thunderstorms remain possible around and south of Highway 10. Severe weather more likely further south of our area altogether. From the WCW News Channel 7 studio, First Alert meteorologist Spence Furman.

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2: 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Coming up, dads, what's your biggest pet peeve? 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
1: What's trending?
2: Good morning. So, new survey reveals heavy smartphone use among young adults linked to FOMO and low self-control. 35% of college students spend more than 5 hours on their phone a day. A record-setting 851,000 fireworks will be set off over the National Mall on July 4th as part of the Salute to America. The display will celebrate America's 250th birthday. Tesla owners using baby doll heads to trick car monitoring systems. The monitoring system is designed to make sure drivers keep their eyes on the road while using autopilot. People are positioning the doll's heads on the ceiling, windshield, and rear view to trick the Tesla's cameras. That's terrifying. Apple preparing a new wave of products, including AI-juiced AirPods and sunglasses. The AirPods will look like the current AirPod Pro models, but will have tiny cameras in the stems. The cameras will provide visual context, like helping with walking directions. A new survey reveals that 69% of Ozempic users would never tell someone they're on the drug. 48% of the people view GLP-1 drugs as weight loss tools, and 58% don't use GLP-1s because they can't afford them. A U.S. Coast Guard member from Maryland recently jumped onto a runway motorboat after its captain fell overboard. The boat began circling wildly with the engine still running. A Coast Guard chased the boat, moved in before the guard jumped on and gained control. And a new dating app called Dog Date Afternoon, helping dog owners find love and companionship. Love this. The app follows the users to create profiles based on their dog's ages, size, temperament, and play styles. It will then match them with the owners of comparable dogs. Love that. A Boston woman recently set up a dog kissing booth. Haley Scott says, "Driver is full of wholesome love. Visitors can pat him and give him treats. You can visit him and all that stuff above." Okay, whatever. Celebrating a birthday today. Happy birthday. You celebrated with these celebrities. Kendrick Lamar turns 39. Venus Williams, 46. And Will Forte, 56. That's some trending news for you on Hot 96.7. Good morning.
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0: Rain is likely for most of the day across north central Wisconsin with high temperatures in the upper 50s and low 60s. A couple of us could break record coldest high temperatures for today. 51 for the low temperature tonight as rain winds down into the overnight hours. Some of us have the potential for close to, if not over, an inch of rain. Strong thunderstorms remain possible around and south of Highway 10. Severe weather more likely further south of our area altogether. From the WCW News Shell 7 studio, I'm First Alert Meteorologist Beth Furman.
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Dads, what's your biggest pet peeve? What is your dad's biggest pet peeve? Do you know what it is? According to a Father's Day survey by Top Cash Back, leaving the lights on is the number one biggest pet peeve for dads. Someone stealing the TV remote and changing the channel. Okay, first off, do you call it a channel changer? Because I used to get made fun of for calling it a channel changer, and someone's like, what did you call it? It's a TV remote. It changes the channel. It's a channel changer. Regardless, that's their second biggest pet peeve. And the thermostat being touched. 20% of dads say that's their biggest pet peeve. What is your dad's biggest pet peeve? I want you to call or text 715-345-0967. We'll talk more about it coming up next. Dad's biggest pet peeve, Father's Day.

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Good morning. It's Corey with Kay. Happy Wednesday. If you haven't signed up for the Incredible Bank Clear for Takeoff 5K going on next Saturday as part of Wings Over Wausau, you can still get in on the registration. 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Father's Day and Sunday, are you prepared? No. But with that said, we can talk about your dad, okay? This is how we're preparing. So do you know what your dad's biggest pet peeve is? Or dad's, what is yours? So, number one, according to this survey by Top Cash Back, leaving the lights on, 27% say, yep, biggest one. Off the talk and text line, dad's pet peeve, chewing with your mouth open. That is a fair pet peeve. I think anybody's pet peeve is that. Another text message, dirty dishes in the sink. That's a good one. You don't, especially this time of year, you don't want bugs, right? Keep the bugs outside and not in your house. Let's celebrate your dad and talk about his gripes. What is his biggest pet peeve? Call or text 715-345-0967. It's also a keyword hour. Get that keyword in, tree, T-R-E-E. 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Get it in before 8 o'clock. Please do not text and drive. Here's goals for the FIFA World Cup. 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Good morning. Get some gold.

96.7. Good morning. It's Corey with Kay. Happy Wednesday. Keyword hour. 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T-R-E-E. Text that in. Get that in before 8 o'clock. You can become the next qualifier. Talking about our dads. Love our dads. We're talking about their gripes. What's their biggest pet peeve? 715-345-0967. Off the talking text line, got this text message saying, I don't know how many times my dad griped about the Legos, yet he was the one who always bought them. Facts, man, facts. OMG, that's too stinking funny. Biggest pet peeve for dads out there, when people leave the lights on, which is fair. Turn the lights off. You don't need the bathroom light on when you're not in there. The kitchen light can be off, too. So if you've got one, call or text. Biggest pet peeve out there for your dad. What is it? 715-345-0967. Father's Day, 4 days away. This is us getting prepared, okay? Again, tree, this hour's keyword. Text it in, T-R-E-E. 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Good morning.

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You could become the next qualifier for the five-day flyaway. Tree. Coming up, we're going to check on hot headlines, check on this weather, and we will have a brand new Wet Nose Wednesday with the Collar Club in Wisconsin Rapids. Good morning.

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1: Good morning. The FBI says it stopped an alleged plan to attack Sunday's UFC Freedom 250 event at the White House. Court records show a scheme involving explosive drones and snipers aimed at senior officials and wealthy guests. Five suspects face conspiracy to commit murder charges. Officials say the group discussed the plan through TikTok and Signal. The Trump administration has moved major education department responsibilities to other federal agencies, advancing its plan to scale back the department. The Department of Justice will now enforce civil rights in education, while the Department of Health and Human Services will oversee special education. And former Milwaukee County Judge Hannah Dugan's motion seeking a new trial and acquittal was denied. Federal Judge Lynn Adelman on Tuesday released his decision that Dugan cannot satisfy the burden required for reconsideration. In December, a jury found Dugan guilty of felony obstruction for helping Eduardo Flores Ruiz evade federal agents. He resigned as judge in early January. Flores Ruiz was ultimately arrested outside the Milwaukee courthouse. He later pleaded guilty to illegally re-entering the U.S. and was deported in November.
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2: Rain becomes more widespread as we get closer to midday. Remains widespread through the afternoon and early evening hours. Couple thunderstorms could be a little bit on the strong side south of Highway 10. Gusty winds and hail being the primary threat. Some of us could end up with close to, if not over an inch of rain by the end of the day. 58 for the high temperature today, cooling off to about 51 degrees tonight with mainly cloudy skies and showers ending before daybreak. And then 68 for the high on Thursday with mostly sunny to partly cloudy skies and an isolated shower or two possible late. 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Meteorologist Beth Furman.

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3: Lily be jumping in our backyard.
4: Oh, nice.
3: The shelter. And by the way, thank you, Eagle Scout, for doing that.
4: Yay.
3: And it's obvious that she would enjoy an active home with maybe a jogger.
4: Okay.
3: Somebody who's outside and is an active family.
4: Okay.
3: She would do very well with anybody who enjoys types of activities.
4: Okay.
3: This is not your couch potato. She's not going to sit with you and watch TV 8 hours. So if you're that kind of a person, nah, I don't think she'd be for you.
4: She needs some activities in her
3: life. She does. Okay. She's active dog. She's in good health. And, she's got that perfect trim body going on.
4: Awesome.
3: But anyway, she does like toys. And once again, we really advise somebody who likes to go on a daily walk.
4: Okay.
3: That can take her.
4: Yeah, absolutely.
3: She seems comfortable with male dogs her size that have been altered, but she's not so good around small dogs and cats.
4: Okay.
3: She just does not like them.
4: Okay.
3: But an older dog, maybe, yes. She's currently learning her house training skills.
4: Nice.
3: And like I said, spay, neutered, microchip, current on vaccines. And her ID number is 27933. Somebody out there, give her a chance.
4: Oh, she's a good-looking dog, too. You can check her out online. We'll post it on our Facebook page as well.
3: Perky ears.
4: Yeah, absolutely. Yeah. What a good-looking dog.
3: Looks like a Bluey.
4: Yeah. I was thinking, Bluey's cousin.
3: Yeah.
4: Not Muffin, but the darker one.
3: Yep.
4: We got something coming up. Is that next week already, which is crazy to think about? Tell us all about
3: it. Saturday, June 27th. Starting at 3 o'clock at the Lake House Beach Club over on River Ridge Road in Plover. We are the benefactor of the Parrot Head Party.
4: That's awesome.
3: With a purpose. Sponsored by the Central Wisconsin Order of the Sleepless Night.
4: Love it.
3: That says it all.
4: Yeah.
3: All proceeds benefit the local children's charities and humane societies. And it's a free concert, free fun event. By country and trap rock artist Christy Krause. And the concert itself is from 6 to 9.
4: You took the words out of my head. I was literally going to ask, what time does it start,
3: Jerry? Yep. And, of course, raffle prizes and games and silent raffle and all sorts of fun things going on.
4: Just get to help support the community in little ways throughout the summer. 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
1: What's trending?
2: Go. Morning Pizza Hut getting sold to Long Range Capital for $27 billion. It's been announced. They're going to keep Pizza Hut running and invest in their growth. Some World Cup stadium venues now selling corn dogs for $24 a piece. They better be delicious. Cup Noodle coming out with two new ramen flavors, Kansas City Barbecue and Texas Barbecue Ramen, both at Walmart. Scottish World Cup soccer fans, drink Boston Dry. They celebrated Scottish's win over Haiti at Gillette Stadium. From Thursday to Sunday, bars and liquor stores sold four times as much Boston Lager as usual. They sold out of Corona, Miller, Coors, Guinness, Michelob, and other things, which is awesome. An Alabama ice cream shop owner recently confronted a customer for giving a negative Google review. Apparently, Daniel Smith left a one-star review after visiting the local Scoop during the grand opening, and Smith says the shop owner confronted him in the parking lot, broke his phone, and stomped on it. She was arrested for harassment. The Borderman, Ohio police recently arrested two people for performing TikTok stunts in Walmart. What they tried to do was fill up a shopping cart and then leave with said things. A loss prevention officer stopped and they were charged with that. And a Texas-based company has bid to buy Spirit Airlines and its assets. Moni International's potential purchase would keep the Spirit name alive and would merge Spirit, Moni, and Sea Air under a plan for affordable travel. Today, National Mascot Day, National Eat Your Vegetables Day, National Apple Strudel Day, World Karate Day, Global Garbage Man Day, International Violin Day, and National Teeth Whitening Day. 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

0: Rain becomes more widespread as we get closer to midday, remains widespread through the afternoon and early evening hours. Couple thunderstorms could be a little bit on the strong side south of Highway 10. Gusty winds and hail being the primary threat. Some of us could end up with close to, if not over an inch of rain by the end of the day. 58 for the high temperature today, cooling off to about 51 degrees tonight with mainly cloudy skies and showers ending before daybreak. And then 68 for the high on Thursday with mostly sunny to partly cloudy skies and an isolated shower or two possible late. From the WCW News Channel 7 studio, First Alert Meteorologist Spence Furman.
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1: Good morning. This should be a topic on things we don't say, but also, like, not at the same time. So, we all know that... First, I want to preface this. I do not care. And the fact that I have to talk about this just makes my skin crawl, but I do not care.
2: Well, and however, the fact that you told me to put my headphones on and talk about this now.
1: Because it has to deal with Jelly Roll and Bunny XO.
2: I want to know.
1: Okay. Well, granted, they filed for divorce back in May, a month ago.
2: No. That was their separation.
1: Okay. Day. Separation. Either way, that was the start of it.
2: I think.
1: Yes. You're right. The separation.
2: Yeah.
1: With this said, though. Got this, Corey with K. My husband and I got into a fight because I started crying when I found out that Jelly Roll and Bunny XO are divorcing. He started making fun of me and teasing me. He couldn't understand why I was so emotional about them splitting. He said, I have no reason to be crying over this because I don't know them. I'm a fan and I think it's okay to be invested, and I cried. He's refusing to apologize. Does he owe me an apology or is he right? Am I the ridiculous one? Or is he?
2: I know you're staring at me, and you know, like, I'm going to say, like, girl, I feel you.
1: No.
2: Because you know what? Heaven, if this would ever happen, if Taylor and Travis split up after they get married like this, I will be bawling like a baby. Oh, yeah. Oh, yeah.
1: Oh,
2: 100%. I was crying when NSYNC released a brand new song, or songs up.
1: Kara.
2: And he was like, what is wrong with you? Because, A... it's amazing, and B, it's like, oh, like, she, like, just wanted her happily ever after.
1: I love the romantic in you.
2: I cry at movies.
1: The romantic in you, okay? But with this set, maybe it's because I'm not a Jelly Roll fan, and I think he is some words I'm not allowed to say on the radio, okay?
2: Wow.
1: I'm not a fan.
2: Say them off radio to me, because I want to hear them.
1: I'm pretty sure I have said them.
2: Probably.
1: I definitely said it to T-Rav yesterday when we talked about this. Just, I'm not a fan of him, okay?
2: I don't appreciate, like, I don't like his views all the time on certain things, but also, like, as a person and what he has gone through and what he has now accomplished.
1: I think it's a fake story.
2: Okay.
1: I said it. Oh, I'm gonna get some hate for it.
2: Maybe because you've never seen him perform, and maybe have never heard him talk.
1: I have heard him talk,
2: okay.
1: And that's for me not being a fan. Like, once I hear people talk and say stupid things, it's like, not a fan. I just want to hear
2: okay.
1: the music.
2: So then let me ask you this: if your friend and her husband all of a sudden, like, were splitting up or whatever,
1: I know,
2: and you were
1: them.
2: Crying,
1: That's the point. The husband says, you don't even know these people. What are you crying about? And it's like when celebrities die.
2: Yes!
1: Like, but again, it's like, I don't even know them. What am I so upset about?
2: Oh my gosh, I was so sad when Jimmy Buffett passed.
1: I know
2: for
1: you
2: the
1: were.
2: The whole weekend!
1: When Chester Bennington from Linkin Park died, I had to call my friend. I'm like, hey, are you, like, what are you doing? And she's like, oh, nothing. I was like, are you sitting down? And she's like, yeah. And I was like, Chester died. And she goes, what? And I go, Chester, it was just announced. And she's like, I gotta go. I gotta call my mom. And she freaked out. But, like, it's also like, we don't actually know these people.
2: We don't, but also yet, I think we feel like we
1: a
2: know
1: connection.
2: Them.
1: A connection. Yeah, we have
2: connections.
1: Have that
2: connection.
1: Yeah.
2: Music does that.
1: Yeah. So, is she in the wrong? Is she
2: no.
1: the ridiculous one?
2: No.
1: Should he apologize to her?
2: Go get her flowers.
1: Is the word of the week.
2: Go get her flowers, and you say you are sorry.
1: Sorry, you guys. Not sorry. Sorry. 715-345-0967. What should we do here? How can we help make this better? Call or text. Get a hold of me on the talk and text line. Good morning.

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So how would you handle this? Jelly Roll, Bunny XO, get divorced. One person very upset about it. Another person made fun of her and teased her for being so upset about it, saying, you don't even know these people. She wants to know, should her husband apologize? Or is she being ridiculous? 715-345-0967, off the talk and text line. One saying neither's wrong. She's allowed to have feelings deeply. He's allowed to pick. I feel he does owe an apology, but doesn't could justify her emotions, such as understanding you feel pretty deeply. Maybe it's for the best, it'll be okay type of thing, which is fair. You don't have to poke fun at somebody. What have I been saying lately? You don't have to yuck someone's yum. You can be upset about it. So, 715-345-0967. You could call or text, get a hold of me. Advice Wednesday this morning. Coming up, we'll do the weekend. Right now, Bruno Mars. Good morning.

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0: with Paul Hart.
1: Good morning. The FBI says it stopped an alleged plan to attack Sunday's UFC Freedom 250 event at the White House. Court records show a scheme involving explosive drones and snipers aimed at senior officials and wealthy guests. Five suspects face conspiracy to commit murder charges. Officials say the group discussed the plan through TikTok and Signal. The Trump administration has moved major education department responsibilities to other federal agencies, advancing its plan to scale back the department. The Department of Justice will now enforce civil rights in education, while the Department of Health and Human Services will oversee special education. And former Milwaukee County Judge Hannah Dugan's motion seeking a new trial and acquittal was denied. Federal Judge Lynn Adelman on Tuesday released his decision that Dugan cannot satisfy the burden required for reconsideration. In December, a jury found Dugan guilty of felony obstruction for helping Eduardo Flores Ruiz evade federal agents. He resigned as judge in early January. Flores Ruiz was ultimately arrested outside the Milwaukee courthouse. He later pleaded guilty to illegally re-entering the U.S. and was deported in November.
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2: Rain becomes more widespread as we get closer to midday. Remains widespread through the afternoon and early evening hours. Couple thunderstorms could be a little bit on the strong side south of Highway 10. Gusty winds and hail being the primary threat. Some of us could end up with close to, if not over, an inch of rain by the end of the day. 58 for the high temperature today, cooling off to about 51 degrees tonight with mainly cloudy skies and showers ending before daybreak. And then 68 for the high on Thursday with mostly sunny to partly cloudy skies and an isolated shower or two possible late. 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Meteorologist Spencer Furman.

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3: 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Big congrats to her. Coming up, Apple coming out with some new products. I'll give you details on it right now. 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
1: What's trending?
2: Good morning. So a new survey reveals that heavy smartphone use among young adults linked to FOMO and low self-control. 35% of college students spending more than 5 hours a day on their phones. A record-setting 851,000 fireworks going to be set off over the National Mall on the 4th of July as part of the Salute to America. Tesla owners using baby doll heads to trick the car's monitoring system. The monitoring system is designed to make sure drivers keep their eyes on the road while in autopilot. People are positioning the doll's heads in the ceiling, windshield, and rearview mirror to trick Tesla's cameras into thinking that there's a driver paying attention to the road. That's terrifying. Apple preparing for a wave of new products, including AI-juiced AirPods and sunglasses. The AirPods will look like the current AirPod Pro models, but will have tiny cameras in the stem. The cameras will provide visual context for helping with walking directions. A new survey reveals that 69% of Ozempic users never tell somebody they're on the drug. 48% view the drug as a weight loss tool. 58% say they can't use it because they can't afford it. A new app called Dog Date Afternoon, helping dog owners find love and companionship. The app allows users to create profiles based on their dog's ages, size, temperament, and play style. It matches them with other owners or compatible dogs. $4.99, an app allows users to track vaccination status, includes calendar schedules, outings, and all of the above. And a Boston woman recently set up a dog kissing booth, apparently called Driver, and people are loving it because you can go pat, pet, play with the dog. We're all in good fun. Celebrating a birthday today. Happy birthday. You've celebrated with these celebrities. Kendrick Lamar turns 39, Venus Williams 46, and Will Forte turns 56. That's some trending news for you on Hot 96.7. 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

96.7. Good morning, it's Corey with K. Just made the announcement. Today's concerts on the square are going to be moved indoors to Rothschild Pavilion due to rain in the forecast. Just a short drive from downtown Wausau, Brad Emanuel scheduled to take the stage. So don't miss out on concerts on the square. Again, indoors tonight at the Rothschild Pavilion due to rain forecast. Okay, you can check out details. 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

Rain becomes more widespread as we get closer to midday, remains widespread through the afternoon and early evening hours. Couple thunderstorms could be a little bit on the strong side south of Highway 10, gusty winds and hail being the primary threat. Some of us could end up with close to, if not over, an inch of rain by the end of the day. 58 for the high temperature today, cooling off to about 51 degrees tonight with mainly cloudy skies and showers ending before daybreak. And then 68 for the high on Thursday with mostly sunny to partly cloudy skies and an isolated shower too possible late. From the WCW News Channel 7 studio, I'm First Alert Meteorologist Beth Berman.

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3: Rain becomes more widespread as we get closer to midday, remains widespread through the afternoon and early evening hours. Couple thunderstorms could be a little bit on the strong side south of Highway 10, gusty winds and hail being the primary threat. Some of us could end up with close to, if not over an inch of rain by the end of the day. 58 for the high temperature today, cooling off to about 51 degrees tonight with mainly cloudy skies and showers ending before daybreak. And then 68 for the high on Thursday with mostly sunny to partly cloudy skies and an isolated shower or two possible late. From the WCW News Channel 7 studio, I'm First Alert Meteorologist Beth Furman.

You're getting the whole gang together for a summer barbecue. But hold on, all that food prep has jammed up the garbage disposal. And now you have a sink full of stink, a barbecue day blunder, of clogs. 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

Rain becomes more widespread as we get closer to midday. Remains widespread through the afternoon and early evening hours. Couple thunderstorms could be a little bit on the strong side south of Highway 10. Gusty winds and hail being the primary threat. Some of us could end up with close to, if not over an inch of rain by the end of the day. 58 for the high temperature today, cooling off to about 51 degrees tonight with mainly cloudy skies and showers ending before daybreak. And then 68 for the high on Thursday with mostly sunny to partly cloudy skies and an isolated shower too possible late. 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

continues throughout the afternoon and early evening across north central Wisconsin, with temperatures in the mid to upper 60s steady while that rain is falling. A couple thunderstorms cannot be ruled out further south of Highway 10. They could be on the strong side, featuring gusty winds and hail, but much better chances for severe weather further south of our area altogether. Rainfall totals of over an inch are possible tonight, though not everyone gets over an inch of rain. Rain wraps up early Thursday. From the WCW News Channel 7 studio, I'm First Alert meteorologist Spencer Furman.

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3: Wisconsin weather. Rain continues throughout the afternoon and early evening across north central Wisconsin with temperatures in the mid to upper 60s steady while that rain is falling. A couple thunderstorms cannot be ruled out further south of Highway 10. They could be on the strong side featuring gusty winds and hail, but much better chances for severe weather further south of our area altogether. Rainfall totals of over an inch are possible tonight, though not everyone gets over an inch of rain. Rain wraps up early Thursday. From the WCW News Channel 7 studio, First Alert Meteorologist Beth Furman.

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Good afternoon. It is T-Rav. Great to be back hanging with you for the next 5 hours, playing the hottest hits on the radio. 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

tonight. It's been moved indoors to the Rothschild Pavilion. Obviously, due to all of that rain, stay dry, enjoy the free music. 6 to 8 tonight, again, going to be out at the Rothschild Pavilion with our friends at Wausau Events. Brad Emanuel Band, it's going to be awesome. I'm T-Rap, Teddy Swims, Taylor Swift, more

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2: 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You should probably tell your friends to do the same so you guys can like all hang out together. 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

Larson is releasing exclusive vinyl pressings for her album Midnight Sun. Apparently, they're pressing it on Dolphin Splash Aqua Vinyl. That sounds cool. 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

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Apple is preparing a wave of new products, including AI-juiced AirPods and sunglasses. 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

Mainly cloudy, occasional showers and a few thunderstorms still possible for the rest of the daytime. Temperatures today in the upper 50s. Showers will come to an end tonight. Areas of fog developing late. Lows near 51. Partly sunny Thursday. Small chance for a mid-afternoon shower or thundershower. Highs near 71. And sunny to partly cloudy on Friday. Highs end 73. From the WSAW News Channel 7 studio, I'm First Alert meteorologist Chad Franzen.

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Tide 96.7, thanks so much for hanging out with us on this Wednesday afternoon, a rainy one at that. Listen, the rain's not going to stop us from giving you your keyword next hour for the five-day fly away. I give you a keyword, you text it back. You might become our next finalist to win an all-inclusive trip for two to Cancun, Mexico. Pretty sweet. We'll have that keyword for you first song after 4 o'clock, so let's hang out. I'm T-Rap Chapel Roan and Sienna Spyro. More hit music up next.

Mainly cloudy, occasional showers and a few thunderstorms still possible for the rest of the daytime. Temperatures today in the upper 50s. Showers will come to an end tonight. Areas of fog developing late. Lows near 51. Partly sunny Thursday. Small chance for a mid-afternoon shower or thundershower. Highs near 71. And sunny to partly cloudy on Friday. Highs end 73. From the WSAW News Channel 7 studio, I'm First Alert Meteorologist

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1: All right, here we go. 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C-I-T-Y. 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

0: It's Hot 96.7. A day like this is when I think back being a kid, right? You plan like a big day in the Dells, maybe go to Noah's Ark or Mount Olympus, get some friends together, maybe take a bus down there, and you get weather like this. Good news is the lines are extremely short, if there's a line at all. What's going on? It's T-Rav. Hey, the keyword this hour for the five-day flyaway, better than the Dells, 6 days, 5 nights. How about a trip for two to Cancun, Mexico? Here we go. The keyword to text is city, C-I-T-Y. Text it over now to 715-345-0967 for your shot to become our next finalist to win that trip, which, by the way, we give away a week from Friday. City, that's the keyword. C-I-T-Y. Text it over now. 715-345-0967.
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96.7 with Sabrina Carpenter. Of course, her collabo with Madonna. They just released a video for Bring Your Love. Was that yesterday, day before? It's all over the place. Check it out. It's sultry. I am T-Rav. Keyword this hour for the five-day flyaway. The keyword is city, C-I-T-Y. Text that over to us before 5 o'clock to 715-345-0967 for your shot to get qualified this hour for that all-inclusive trip for two to Cancun, Mexico. City is the keyword. The place to text it, 715-345-0967. Make sure we get it before 5 o'clock. Bruno Mars, some Rihanna. More hit music coming up next.

Mainly cloudy, occasional showers and a few thunderstorms still possible for the rest of the daytime. Temperatures today in the upper 50s. Showers will come to an end tonight. Areas of fog developing late. Lows near 51. Partly sunny Thursday. Small chance for mid-afternoon shower or thunder shower. Highs near 71. And sunny to partly cloudy on Friday. Highs end 73. From the WSAW News Channel 7 studio, I'm First Alert Meteorologist Chad Fran.

0: Hot 96.7 Paper Money, closing out the drive at 5 on this rain-soaked Wednesday. It's Hot 96.7. It is T-Rav. And the show is a go for tonight. Concerts on the Square is just being moved to the Rothschild Pavilion. Due to rain, stay dry, enjoy the free music. Brad Emanuel Band tonight from 6 until 8 with our friends at Wausau Events. Starts at 6 again tonight at the Rothschild Pavilion. I'm T-Rav, some Conan Gray, along with Katy Perry and the Killers. More hit music coming up.
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1: Yeah, y'all know what it is. 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

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I am T-Rav. Harry, by the way, just delivered a standout performance at a special show called the Meltdown Festival, where he was backed by a full orchestra, and he did a cover of Simon and Garfunkel's Bridge Over Troubled Water. Oh, my God. One of my favorite songs. He nails it. You got to check it out front and center at our websites. You'll love it. 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

Mainly cloudy, occasional showers and a few thunderstorms still possible for the rest of the daytime. Temperatures today in the upper 50s. Showers will come to an end tonight. Areas of fog developing late. Lows near 51. Partly sunny Thursday. Small chance for a mid-afternoon shower or thunder shower. Highs near 71. And sunny to partly cloudy on Friday. Highs end 73. From the WSAW News Channel 7 studio, I'm First Alert meteorologist Chad Franzen.

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2: What's up? Concerts on the Square tonight with Brad Emanuel Band has been moved inside to the Rothschild Pavilion. It's still going on now till 8 o'clock with our friends at Wausau Events.
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Tim Music Now. It's Taman. It's The Long Way Home. It is T-Rav with you for a little bit longer. I'll be with you till 7 o'clock, then we'll pass the mic over to Tanya Hayes. And she's in with you till midnight tonight. And Tanya has your next chance to get qualified for the five-day flyaway. That's right. She'll give you that keyword coming up first song after 8 o'clock. Pink Pantheress, some Sienna Spyro, along with Benson Boone. Up after an updated check of that WSAW, it's a rainy forecast. We'll get to that coming up right here on Hot 96.7.

Scattered showers, a few thunderstorms winding down later this evening as temperatures hold in the 50s. Eventually overnight, showers come to an end. Areas of fog developing toward daybreak Thursday, lows near 51. Partly sunny Thursday, slight chance for a mid-afternoon shower or thundershower, highs near 71. And sunny skies returning Friday, a little warmer, highs in 73. From the WSAW News Channel 7 studio, I'm First Alert Meteorologist.

Home Wrecker, it's Somber on Hot 96.7. I'm Tanya Hayes. Thanks for spending this Wednesday night with me. Oh, yeah. Definitely did not turn out the way I expected today. I was planning to go golfing, but the weather kind of got me on that one. I am here with hit music for you, though. Here's Teddy Swims. It's Mr. Know-It-All on Hot 96.7.